0: for supporting the project.
1: Well, of course, the husband. Talaga. And aside from the book, Tita Boots, meron kang ongoing Netflix movie, Until She Remembers?
0: That's correct, Winnie. At alam mo, kanina pinag-uusapan ninyo yung LGBT parade, ano?
1: Yeah.
0: Parang timely na timely, although pinalabas ito ng end of February, early March, pero nasa Netflix na ngayon.
1: Mm-mm.
0: Pero ang tema po ng Until She Remembers ay kaakibat po ng tema ng LGBTQ. So it concerns itself with LGBTQ issues. It's about a same-gender relationship between the leads, Charo Santos and myself.
1: Wow.
0: At kung paano ang apo ni Charo na ginagampanan ni Barbie Fortesa ay naging tulay para sa pagkikita ng dalawang characters na yon after a long, long time.
1: Oh,
0: and yung isang character which I portray, hindi lamang concerned sa LGBTQ issue, kundi merong mental issues na kinakaharap. And this is dementia. So maraming social issues po na kaakibat nito, which we hope will touch not only the lives of the people who made the film, especially our director, Brillanta Mendoza, and our producer, Wilson Tieng, at kami pong mga lumabas dyan, katulad ni Albert Martinez, si Angel Aquino, si Eric Kison, si Carlito, si Bion Reyna, Perla Bautista, Eva Darren, at kami pong tatlo nga na nasa lead roles.
1: Tita Boots, at 81, you are still active. So much.
0: God is good. God is good. Winnie Mambaita Diyos.
1: Very good. Ay, naku, Tita Boots, sige, invite them to buy your book and of course to watch your movies and other projects.
0: Yes, thank you. Ang libro pong ito ay available sa Mowel Fund. Meron din mga phone numbers na makikita ninyo sa aming marketing exposures. At sa tulong po ng CORE, at nakiki-collaborate din po sa National Bookstore, sa Anvil Publication, at sa Lazada and Shopee. At you can make your inquiries about that. No? About the movie, nasa Netflix po ito ngayon. And about other advocacies and projects, sabi mo nga, Winnie.
1: Thank
0: gusto
1: you,
0: ko rin balitaan kayo tungkol dito sa libro ng aking waswit, si Atty. Rodrigo. Kilala po siya ng maraming as the son of the illustrious and you know, the revered Senator Soc Rodrigo of the olden times when senators were statesmen. Ano po? Si Senator Rodrigo, ang kanyang ama, Junior po si King, ay isa pong makata na sumulat ng 7,000 poems in his lifetime. One of them, the Tagalog translation of Cyrano de Bergerac, na hanggang ngayon po nilalabas sa Cultural Center of the Philippines. Si King yata po naman ang nagmana ng pagkamakata. So meron po siya about 200 poems plus second edition na po ito, the second in time for his 87th birthday noong June 14 na nakasabay din po na aming 12th anniversary. Winnie, 12 years na kami.
1: 12 years! Ang sweet!
0: Yeah, at age 81 for me and age 87. Akala namin noon, mabigyan lang kami ng 5 years. Eh, hallelujah na. But eto pa rin, alive and serving.
1: So, very good. So, mga kathang diwa ni Francisco King.
0: That's right.
1: Available din po in those outlets na nabanggit nyo?
0: No, actually, while my book is for sale and while my book is a fundraiser for Mowel Fund, eto po ay regalo ni King sa mga kaibigan, mga he has donated to libraries and will donate to more libraries.
1: Okay.
0: And friends who are interested in poetry, ibinibigay po niya ito. And we've started with friends and relatives. By the way, I want to thank Mayor Joy Belmonte, kasi si Mayor Belmonte bumili ho ng mga libro ko, yung Grateful, para sa Quezon City Libraries.
1: Wow.
0: And all others who are supporting this, no, from the local government.
1: Very good.
0: From the local government sector.
1: Very good. Naku, thank you so much, Tita Boots, and more power to you as always. Ha? Maraming salamat po.
0: Thank you, Wing. At salamat po sa inyo mga tagapinig. Tagapakinig, kami po yung nanonood po ng DCME. DCMM, rather, for during news hours. So,
1: thank you. Thank you. Thank you, Tita Boots, Anson Roa. Maraming salamat. So, don't

0: naman yun yung kinukuha natin or hindi yung basis ng pricing natin. Pero it shows na may potential oversupply dahil nga sa pagbukas ng Middle East. So, that those are signs, you know. So, talagang sabihin na natin na the supply is there. It's just that during that time ng crisis, talagang nag-prepare lang lahat. What if tumagal yung gera, matagal na masaray yung Strait of Hormuz. So those are preemptive moves, you know. Pero nung bumukas naman, nakita na medyo nag-normalize naman. I think that's, makikita naman ang talaga natin na talagang hindi naman nawalan yung Philippines ng supply. Even in other areas, no, ganun din naman yung ginawa, kinurtail yung supply para wag lang maubos. But eventually, binuksan din naman talaga nila.
1: Pero umabot na bumili kayo from the imports ng PNOC?
0: Hindi po.
1: Hindi umabot. Yung, what about yung LPG? Umabot na bumili kayo from them?
2: No, hindi rin. Naging reserve na lang talaga yon. Uh-huh. Dahil malaking factor yon when it comes to our industry. Dahil nakita ng other players, including us, nung meron naka-standby na product ang PNOC, then they started importing product. Parang kami. We also started importing the confidence of importing the product. Dahil if not then PNOC will come in and supply our customers. So sabi ng karamihan sa amin, let's start importing dahil that is a reserve of the government.
3: Parang naalala ko pa nga, Sir Leo, nang umpisa niyan, pag naghahanap ka ng shipment, bibigyan ka ng mga 4 hours para mag-decide na are their offers are only good for the day. Yeah. Ganun ka competitive or ganun ka volatile yung ano yung sitwasyon at that time. Ngayon parang hindi na ganun yung.
1: Tsaka parang natuto tayo lahat. 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
3: Well, people also nag-react din yung mga tao, di ba? Nag-save din sila. 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Yeah. So,
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3: 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We adjust really. I'm not saying that na parang ano lang, general statement. Yeah. 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
1: Yeah. Isa na lang, before we may 5 minutes pa tayo, patapos na ba ang fuel subsidy? 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
3: I think we're continuing pa naman. Last meeting namin last week with the uplift, parang wala pa namang decision to lift that kasi meron pa namang nangangailangan.
1: Magkano pa na iyon? Hindi kasi budgeted yun eh.
3: Hindi ganun kalaki yung ano eh. Hindi ganun kalaki compared sa mga DSWD na budget, DOTR. I think mga it just runs on 150 million, mga ganun.
1: So marami pang naiwan?
3: Marami pa namang naiwan.
1: So tatagal pa to?
3: Depende. Yeah, tatagal pa. Depende rin sa ano, kung saan tayo on the prices, I think. No. So for July, it will continue for sure.
1: So kaya na i-declara, the whole of July, magtutuloy-tuloy yung fuel subsidy. But hindi pwedeng LPG subsidy? Yaman din lang na mahigit 1,000 pa yung LPG, baka pwede rin, ano?
3: Subsidized. You know what? Hindi. Parang mas mahirap kasi implement, no? Yeah. Pag ano, iba kasi yung system sa LPG.
2: Well, sa ating market shares no ng LPG, 80% is household consumer. And normally, they consume only one cylinder per month.
1: A month.
2: And because of this price increase na nangyari during the conflict, nag-down ng 40% ang demand. So, especially those are in the province, shifted to firewood, charcoal, yun. Kaya, mas madali mag-adjust, kumbaga, sa cooking gas compared sa fuel.
1: Sec, baka pwede sa TNVS? Wala kayo sa TNVS?
3: Correct.
1: Eh.
3: I think, tinitignan nila yan kasi hirap na kami. First time to kasi, hindi naman kami trained for this, but we get help from Land Bank and all the agencies. Ang registry ng jeepney na medyo may mga ano pa sa listing, ano. And I think yung next naman talaga TNVS, pati sa agri pa nga, tsaka logistics eh. But I can't report to you now kung saan yung status niyan, pero yun yung intention.
1: Okay, one last. 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Because ang sabi mo sa amin last time sa press con, tuloy natin. 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
3: Yes. I really believe na kailangan talaga yan. 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And they've been talking to Japan, they talked to Aramco, a UAE company, tapos marami pa ibang companies ngayon na announce namin, marami nang gustong tumulong, mga oil companies from outside. 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
1: 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Diesel only? 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
0: Okay. Preliminary lang yan. Ang assessment namin dapat kalahati krudo, then parts of diesel and gasoline. Yeah.
1: LPG. Kailan ba natin ng strategic na LPG?
0: Iba kasi yung supply? LPG kasi ano yun eh, may facilities na kailangan, no?
2: Well, as of now, ang maganda sa sector ng LPG, we are over capacity. Ibig sabihin, we have more storage facility in the country compared doon sa demand. Yun ang difference ng LPG.
0: Iba yung system, parang may gas.
1: Hindi, iba din yung storage.
0: Iba yung storage.
2: Iba yung storage.
1: At saka regasification, no?
2: Meron. Ang maganda lang naman is because marami ang nag-invest to put up a facility, lalong-lalo na this year. Mm-mm. Kaya nga sabi namin, pag nireview nyo ang industry ng LPG, overcapacity ang storage natin.
1: Okay. What about sa inyo, si Leo? You don't mind if government has a strategic petroleum reserve like in the States, you don't mind kasi you have your own. You are obliged to have your own inventory, right? Under the law.
3: Yes, tama, no? Kasi kailangan talaga, we have to maintain a certain level of number of days of inventory, depende sa laki ng kumpanya, no? Yung SPR actually is a good, magandang gawin na talaga yan. Pero it doesn't mean na parang physically nandito, no? It can be a work together with another country na parang meron tayong reserve doon, a certain portion, parang gano'n. Okay. 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
3: 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No? So, okay. I think going physical would take a lot of time. You know? Unlike yung ganyan, parang work together, baka. 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
0: maraming ano yan, iterations variants. 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
1: Pwede.
0: There are many types of businesses that you can come up.
1: Ang kaya inaaral. We should do it.
0: Yes.
1: Within
0: we
1: this
0: should,
1: administration.
0: It's long overdue, no? Long overdue. Every crisis, iniisip natin hindi ginagawa.
1: So, thank you. 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We run out of time. It's already 12:03. 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
2: Yeah, sino?
3: Sino? 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
0: Sino? 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Yeah, yung lodi nyo.
2: Sino?
3: Is she a queen?
0: Ah, yung lodi nyo.
2: Sino?
3: Sino?
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3: Kilala ko yung lodi ko, pero sino, oh, sec, ang lodi nating
0: siyempre,
3: lahat?
0: Si Undersecretary Claire Cap.
1: Oh, happy birthday, man!
0: Frenemy.
1: Frenemy
0: ko yan. No?
3: But is she not the queen of spades?
0: Huh?
3: She's the queen of spades.
0: Akala ko heart.
3: Hindi, queen of spades. Dahil
1: she's saying that all.
0: Tikapala rin yan.
3: Yes, exactly.
0: Ang dami rin pinapala niyan. Para sa akin, nagbumukha akong kanya. Ting-ting. Wala lang pala ting-ting.